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My bad, never got the memo that you never have fun while you're in the limo. Yeah, you wanna ride in the six, you wanna dine in the six. But when I lean for the kiss, you said I'll probably send you some pics. And I'm like,

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I've seen the hills roll down into the valley deep. You're so heavenly, brought me to my knees.

made me weep. I've seen the hills roll down into the valley deep.